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2: With your local news, I'm Emily Rogers. The rolling barrage made its way into Okotoks last night with over 200 motorcycles to raise awareness for PTSD. Master Warrant Officer David Miles with the Okotoks Legion says the ride supports veterans and emergency service workers.
3: If we can support initiatives like this, we can actually assist members that need the help.
2: A photo gallery of the event is available on our website. Okotoks Town Council has approved an $800,000 budget increase to the River's Edge Infrastructure Improvement Project. The additional funding will allow the town to pursue federal funding for railway safety upgrades. The grant through Transport Canada's Rail Safety Improvement Program would cover up to 80% of the project's costs. The funding would support upgrades such as flashing lights, bells, and gates at the Veterans Way crossing and the new pedestrian grade crossing. The funding would only be used if the grant application is successful. A community clothing giveaway in High River is putting a cultural twist on a clothing drive. The Foothills Local Immigration Partnership is hosting the UK-UK Expo, where residents dig through piles of free clothing. Flip coordinator Stacey Trim says the giveaway is available to anyone who needs it. The event is inspired by Filipino tradition and will also feature cultural performances and local band Cookies and Cream. The UK-UK Expo runs on Saturday from 10:30 to 2:30 at the Bob Snodgrass Recplex. In 2026, Alberta emerging artist and opera leader Tate Mitchell says his rural roots helped shape his artistic journey. Raised in Vulcan, he says local groups like the Windmill Theatre Players gave him a playground to take risks.
4: It takes a community to foster artistic pursuit. In a rural environment, you get noticed because there's just less numbers. In some ways, it's a blessing in disguise.
2: In the upcoming season, he will make his associate directing debut at the Vancouver Opera. And in other news, Canada's U.S. Trade Minister is back in Washington to meet with U.S. trade representatives as tariff negotiations continue before Friday's deadline. WestJet has been ordered by Canada's transport regulator to remove the 300-pound weight limit on power wheelchairs. And Prince Harry and Meghan Markle are moving back to the UK with their two children.
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2: In the MLB, the Toronto Blue Jays won their series over the Tampa Bay Rays today with a 5-1 win. In the CFL, Week 12 kicks off tonight in Montreal as the number one team in the league hosts the Ottawa Redblacks, the worst team in the league. It's a bye week for the Stamps. And local baseball talent will be represented on the national stage. 12 Dogs Academy players have been selected for the Canadian Future Showcase. The tournament hosted by the Toronto Blue Jays Baseball Academy runs September 17th to 20th in Vancouver.
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2: There's partly cloudy skies this evening with a chance of rain and a possible thunderstorm with a low of 11. And there's sun for Friday, getting up to 27 and 29 by Saturday.
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10: Okotoks Online weather.
11: Clouds will stick around for the evening with a chance of showers and a possible thunderstorm with a low of 11. And there's sun for Friday with highs of 27. For the full 7-day forecast, visit okotoksonline.com. I'm Emily Rogers.
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2: Okotoks Online weather.
8: There's partly cloudy skies this evening with a chance of rain and a possible thunderstorm with a low of 11. And there's sun for Friday, getting up to 27 and 29 by Saturday. For the full 7-day forecast, visit okotoksonline.com. I'm Emily Rogers.
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1: 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And Stella Lefty makes a big leap on the chart with her viral hit. 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
9: Clouds will stick around for the evening with a chance of showers and a possible thunderstorm with a low of 11. And there's sun for Friday with highs of 27. For the full 7-day forecast, visit OkotoksOnline.com. I'm Emily Rogers.
0: The sun is out and the grill is hot. 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
16: There's partly cloudy skies this evening with a chance of rain and a possible thunderstorm with a low of 11. And there's sun for Friday, getting up to 27 and 29 by Saturday. For the full 7-day forecast, visit okotoksonline.com. 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
7: Clouds will stick around for the evening with a chance of showers and a possible thunderstorm with a low of 11. And there's sun for Friday with highs of 27. For the full 7-day forecast, visit okotoksonline.com. 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
6: Okotoks Online weather.
11: There's partly cloudy skies this evening with a chance of rain and a possible thunderstorm with a low of 11. And there's sun for Friday, getting up to 27 and 29 by Saturday. For the full 7-day forecast, visit okotoksonline.com. 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
2: With your local news, I'm Emily Rogers. The rolling barrage was met with warm smiles and salutes as it rolled into Okotoks yesterday. Master Warrant Officer David Miles attended with the Okotoks Legion to greet the riders.
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2: 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A free community clothing giveaway is coming to High River with a Filipino tradition at the heart of the event. Foothills Local Immigration Partnership is hosting the UK-UK Expo this weekend. Flip coordinator Stacey Trim says, as part of UK-UK, residents must dig through piles of donated clothing to find what they need. The event will also showcase the cultures found throughout the foothills, with performances by dancers and musicians.

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5: Clouds will stick around for the evening with a chance of showers and a possible thunderstorm with a low of 11. And there's sun for Friday with highs of 27. For the full 7-day forecast, visit okotoksonline.com. I'm Emily Rogers.
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10: There's partly cloudy skies this evening with a chance of rain and a possible thunderstorm with a low of 11. And there's sun for Friday, getting up to 27 and 29 by Saturday. For the full 7-day forecast, visit okotoksonline.com.

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1: Clouds will stick around for the evening with a chance of showers and a possible thunderstorm with a low of 11. And there's sun for Friday with highs of 27. For the full 7-day forecast, visit okotoksonline.com. 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
1: Okotoks Online Weather.
13: There's partly cloudy skies this evening with a chance of rain and a possible thunderstorm with a low of 11. And there's sun for Friday, getting up to 27 and 29 by Saturday. For the full 7-day forecast, visit okotoksonline.com. 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
5: Okotoks Online weather.
6: Clouds will stick around for the evening with a chance of showers and a possible thunderstorm with a low of 11. And there's sun for Friday with highs of 27. For the full 7-day forecast, visit okotoksonline.com. 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
6: Okotoks Online Weather.
7: There's partly cloudy skies this evening with a chance of rain and a possible thunderstorm with a low of 11. And there's sun for Friday, getting up to 27 and 29 by Saturday. For the full 7-day forecast, visit okotoksonline.com. 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
1: Clouds will stick around for the evening with a chance of showers and a possible thunderstorm with a low of 11. And there's sun for Friday with highs of 27. For the full 7-day forecast, visit okotoksonline.com. 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
6: There's partly cloudy skies this evening with a chance of rain and a possible thunderstorm with a low of 11. And there's sun for Friday, getting up to 27 and 29 by Saturday. For the full 7-day forecast, visit okotoksonline.com. 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
4: Clouds will stick around for the evening with a chance of showers and a possible thunderstorm with a low of 11. And there's sun for Friday with highs of 27. For the full 7-day forecast, visit OkotoksOnline.com. I'm Emily Rogers.
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1: There's partly cloudy skies this evening with a chance of rain and a possible thunderstorm with a low of 11. And there's sun for Friday, getting up to 27 and 29 by Saturday. For the full 7-day forecast, visit okotoksonline.com. 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
1: Clouds will stick around for the evening with a chance of showers and a possible thunderstorm with a low of 11. And there's sun for Friday with highs of 27. For the full 7-day forecast, visit OkotoksOnline.com. I'm Emily Rogers.
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4: There's partly cloudy skies this evening with a chance of rain and a possible thunderstorm with a low of 11. And there's sun for Friday getting up to 27 and 29 by Saturday. For the full 7-day forecast, visit okotoksonline.com. 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
5: Clouds will stick around for the evening with a chance of showers and a possible thunderstorm with a low of 11. And there's sun for Friday with highs of 27. For the full 7-day forecast, visit okotoksonline.com. I'm Emily Rogers.
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1: There's partly cloudy skies this evening with a chance of rain and a possible thunderstorm with a low of 11. And there's sun for Friday, getting up to 27 and 29 by Saturday. For the full 7-day forecast, visit okotoksonline.com. 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
1: Clouds will stick around for the evening with a chance of showers and a possible thunderstorm with a low of 11. And there's sun for Friday with highs of 27. For the full 7-day forecast, visit okotoksonline.com. 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
2: There's partly cloudy skies this evening with a chance of rain and a possible thunderstorm with a low of 11. And there's sun for Friday, getting up to 27 and 29 by Saturday. For the full 7-day forecast, visit okotoksonline.com. 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
1: Clouds will stick around for the evening with a chance of showers and a possible thunderstorm with a low of 11. And there's sun for Friday with highs of 27. For the full 7-day forecast, visit OkotoksOnline.com. 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
1: There's partly cloudy skies this evening with a chance of rain and a possible thunderstorm with a low of 11. And there's sun for Friday, getting up to 27 and 29 by Saturday. For the full 7-day forecast, visit okotoksonline.com. 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

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Sign up on Okotoks Online. Break a bone, got me on my knees. You break my heart.

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2: Good morning. I'm Kevin Wallace. Hyde River firefighters and many more fire departments responded to a large structure fire involving a cannabis storage facility near Alderside on Wednesday morning. Crews initially attempted an interior attack, but switched to defensive operations because of extreme heat, heavy smoke, and deteriorating conditions. Firefighters from Okotoks, Heritage Point, Diamond Valley, Blackie, and Spruce Meadows provided mutual aid.

0: Benson Boone, The Time of My Life on the Eagle 100.9. Good morning. It's Candace filling in for Terry, and it's Friday, which means movies, new movies at the box office this weekend. There's a new Insidious. Jason Statham has a new movie, an action movie, obviously, out this weekend. Coming up at 8:10, about 2 hours' time, we're going to play Movie Night Out with Landmark Cinemas, your chance to win tickets and treats for this weekend.
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Boozy, a bar song tipsy on the Eagle 100.9. I'm Candace Johnson. We are giving away a Jeep in less than 2 weeks. If you want to get entered by playing the Carnival Ducks game, you can do so now at OkotoksOnline.com. Coming up next, we'll chat with yesterday's qualifier first, Justin Bieber.

0: Bieber, What Do You Mean? On the Eagle 100.9. I'm Candace, filling in for Terry today. Happy Friday. Every weekday morning between 7 and 8, we play that DuckDuck Jeep cue to text. 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
1: Hello.
0: Hey, Forrest, how you doing?
1: I'm doing well. Yourself?
0: Very good, thanks. It's Candace calling from the radio station.
1: That's what I thought. So nice to hear your voice.
0: It's nice to hear your voice, too. You've got a great voice for radio. Have you ever thought about changing careers?
1: I only did it once when I was very young, and a friend of mine was a DJ, and I went in and I was a werewolf.
0: Oh, okay. Like you were making, like, howling noises?
1: That's the one.
0: Okay. Can I hear what that howl might sound like, Forrest?
1: I don't know, but I can try. It's been a long time.
0: Hang on. You can do it.
1: Hi. There you go.
0: I love it. Forrest, congratulations. You texted in the word Jeep this morning, and you are officially qualified to win that brand new Jeep with your Alberta Jeep dealers.
1: Terrific. Thank you.
0: Not only did you get qualified to win the Jeep, but we do have a pair of Callaway Park tickets for you. You seem like the kind of guy that loves a log ride.
1: I do love the log ride, but I'm going to take my grandkids on it with me.
0: Oh, they're going to love it too. You're such a good granddad to take the kids. I won't take my kid. I hate the log ride. I don't like the draw.
1: It's all fun.
0: I love it. Forrest, congratulations. We're going to do the draw for the Jeep in a couple of weeks, and those Callaway Park tickets are here waiting for you to come pick them up.
1: Thank you very much.
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12: It's going to be a sunny day, a little hazy though, with a high of 25. Humidex factor is going to make it feel like 30. Overnight low tonight down to 11. A high of 28 tomorrow, 27 on Sunday, and 24 on Monday. And to see the full 7-day forecast, just go to our weather page at okotoksonline.com. I'm Kevin Wallace.
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1: 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Prince Harry will not be resuming his royal duties. Well, Netflix is being sued over K-pop Demon Hunters by a Christian metal band called Demon Hunter.
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1: 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New this weekend at the box office, Mutiny, starring Jason Statham.
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7: It's going to be a sunny day, a little hazy though, with a high of 25. Humidex factor is going to make it feel like 30. Overnight low tonight, down to 11. A high of 28 tomorrow, 27 on Sunday, and 24 on Monday. And to see the full 7-day forecast, just go to our weather page at okotoksonline.com. 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

0: Dobbs and Nelly Furtado, Torture of the Heart on the Eagle 100.9. It's Candace filling in for Terry this morning. Coming up after 7 o'clock, make sure you're listening in for that Duck Duck Jeep cue to text. 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

0: Morgan's Thunder on the Eagle 100.9. Candace filling in for Terry this morning. Yesterday was International Hawaiian Pizza Day. And don't tell me that pineapple doesn't belong on pizza, because it absolutely does. Who doesn't like a little sweet with their savory? Pineapple pizza invented here in Canada, not in Hawaii. Sam Panopoulos, a Greek-born Canadian restaurateur, created Hawaiian pizza back in 1962 at his restaurant in Ontario. So is that Ontario's claim to fame then, putting pineapple on pizza or maybe butter tarts? What about here in Alberta? I guess ginger beef invented in Calgary could be our claim to fame.
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2: Okay, we're just starting to see a little bit of a slowdown northbound on Deerfoot at the Ivor Strong Bridge, but it is in great shape, your commute this morning. No issues to worry about.
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13: It's going to be a sunny day, a little hazy though, with a high of 25. Humidex factor is going to make it feel like 30. Overnight low tonight, down to 11. A high of 28 tomorrow, 27 on Sunday, and 24 on Monday. And to see the full 7-day forecast, just go to our weather page at okotoksonline.com. 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
0: Sunshine today, a little hazy though, with a high of 25 and a humidex of 30. Overnight low down to 11, a high of 28 tomorrow, 27 on Sunday, and 24 by Monday. And to see the full 7-day forecast, just go to our weather page at okotoksonline.com. 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

Lady Gaga, The Dead Dance. On the Eagle 100.9, I'm Candace Johnson. This weekend, the Okotoks Pro Rodeo underway. And yeah, there's lots of Okotoks talent and Foothills talent. 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

sand in your eyes on the Eagle 100.9. Candace filling in for Terry today. Yesterday was World Mosquito Day. And I know we've had a lot of mosquitoes this season because we had such a rainy June. And a good portion of July was pretty rainy as well. Here is one home remedy to get rid of mosquitoes. It is the simplest thing ever. And you're probably not going to believe me. But once you try it, you may never go back. The easiest way to get rid of mosquitoes is to set up a fan. Yes, just a fan blowing air. Mosquitoes are weak flyers. So

0: 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It is the simplest thing ever, and you're probably not going to believe me, but once you try it, you may never go back. The easiest way to get rid of mosquitoes is to set up a fan. Yes, just a fan blowing air. 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For real.
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5: Be a sunny day, a little hazy though, with a high of 25. Humidex factor is going to make it feel like 30. Overnight low tonight down to 11. A high of 28 tomorrow, 27 on Sunday, and 24 on Monday. And to see the full 7-day forecast, just go to our weather page at okotoksonline.com. I'm Kevin Wallace.
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0: New music from Talk, it's Time Machine on the Eagle 100.9. 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

It's officially the season of sunscreen and ice cream, and we're diving right in. 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
2: It's funny, you know, it's a good story. 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
3: What do you mean? You mean the way I talk?
2: What? 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
3: Oh, oh, Anthony. He's a big boy. 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
4: You're right.
3: Funny how? What?
2: Just, you know, you're funny.
3: I'm funny how? I mean, funny like I'm a clown. I amuse you. I make you laugh.
5: All right, what movie do you think that is? You could be off to Landmark Cinemas Movie Night Out. 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

McCray Greedy on the Eagle 100.9. Candace filling in for Terry. Coming up, we'll chat with a qualifier for Duck Duck Jeep after Avicii. Here's Wake Me Up.

0: Itchy Wake Me Up on the Eagle 100.9. I'm sure that woke you up. How you doing? It's Candace filling in for Terry on this Friday morning. Yesterday, we qualified someone to win with your Alberta Jeep dealers. It's Duck Duck Jeep. And now it's time to chat with yesterday's qualifier.
1: Hello.
0: Hey, Forrest. How you doing?
1: I'm doing well. Yourself?
0: Very good, thanks. It's Candace calling from the radio station.
1: That's what I thought. So nice to hear your voice.
0: It's nice to hear your voice, too. You've got a great voice for radio. Have you ever thought about changing careers?
1: I only did it once when I was very young, and a friend of mine was a DJ, and I went in and I was a werewolf.
0: Oh, okay. Like you were making, like, howling noises?
1: That's the one.
0: Okay. Can I hear what that howl might sound like, Forrest?
1: I don't know, but I can try. It's been a long time.
0: Hang on. You can do it.
1: Hey. There you go.
0: I love it. Forrest, congratulations. You texted in the word Jeep this morning, and you are officially qualified to win that brand new Jeep with your Alberta Jeep dealers.
1: Terrific. Thank you.
0: Not only did you get qualified to win the Jeep, but we do have a pair of Callaway Park tickets for you. You seem like the kind of guy that loves a log ride.
1: I do love the log ride, but I'm going to take my grandkids on it with me.
0: Oh, they're going to love it too. You're such a good granddad to take the kids. I won't take my kid. I hate the log ride. I don't like the draw.
1: It's all fun.
0: I love it. Forrest, congratulations. We're going to do the draw for the Jeep in a couple of weeks, and those Callaway Park tickets are here waiting for you to come pick them up.
1: Thank you very much.
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3: Everything's looking good in your commute into Calgary. Just a slight slowdown northbound on Deerfoot at the Ivor Strong Bridge, but there is an accident southbound on Deerfoot just past Pagan Trail. Hopefully that doesn't affect you or your colleagues getting to work, but that's the only issue going on right now.
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7: It's going to be a sunny day, a little hazy though, with a high of 25. Humidex factor is going to make it feel like 30. Overnight low tonight, down to 11. A high of 28 tomorrow, 27 on Sunday, and 24 on Monday. And to see the full 7-day forecast, just go to our weather page at okotoksonline.com. 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
1: Well, Prince Harry and Meghan Markle are moving their family back to the UK.
2: And we'll never be royal. It's a run in our blood. That kind of love just ain't for us. We crave a different kind of...
1: Yeah, they apparently want to spend more time with King Charles, who was recently diagnosed with cancer. Prince Harry will not be resuming his royal duties. Well, Netflix is being sued over K-pop Demon Hunters by a Christian metal band called Demon Hunter.
2: Go!
1: According to this metal band, they have been damaged, in quotes, an amount not yet ascertainable. New this weekend at the box office, Mutiny, starring Jason Statham.
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12: It's going to be a sunny day, a little hazy though, with a high of 25. Humidex factor is going to make it feel like 30. Overnight low tonight, down to 11. A high of 28 tomorrow, 27 on Sunday, and 24 on Monday. And to see the full 7-day forecast, just go to our weather page at okotoksonline.com. I'm Kevin Wallace.
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Charlotte Carda and the Way We Touch on the Eagle 100.9. Good morning. It's Candace filling in for Terry. Yesterday was bacon day, and fun fact, I gave up being a vegetarian just so I could eat more bacon. Well, not just because of bacon, but because of bacon and being pregnant. So I was a vegetarian, I want to say for about 6 months,

0: once when I got knocked up back in 2016. And as soon as I got pregnant, when I was like, I can't have wine anymore, I'm going to eat bacon. I was like, throw that vegetarian out the window. Back she goes to eating meat. And I'm kind of happy that I stopped being a vegetarian for my pregnancy, because one of the highlights was when I was about 8 months pregnant. Belly was huge. And I got a Dairy Queen ice cream cake that I ate all to myself. And I rested the whole cake on my belly and just ate it with a spoon right there on the couch. It was amazing. That's one of the only things I miss about being pregnant, is eating. Eating lots of delicious food and not feeling bad about it.
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2: Good morning. I'm Kevin Wallace. High River firefighters and many more fire departments responded to a large structure fire involving a cannabis storage facility near Alderside on Wednesday morning. Crews initially attempted an interior attack, but switched to defensive operations because of extreme heat, heavy smoke, and deteriorating conditions. Firefighters from Okotoks, Heritage Point, Diamond Valley, Blackie, and Spruce Meadows provided mutual aid. The structure was destroyed, but no injuries were reported. Okotoks' aquatic facilities will close temporarily for annual maintenance. The lap pool will close at 8 p.m. today, while the Swindells pool, hot tub, and sauna will close Sunday at 5:30. While the pool's closed, you can stay cool at the Okotoks Spray Park and the Hartley Hub water feature. The aquatic facilities will reopen September 5th. Former Okotoks Dogs player Matt Tugboat Wilkinson made his Major League debut on Wednesday, throwing two scoreless innings for the San Francisco Giants.

The sun is out and the grill is hot. Whether it's a chilly cook-off or a local festival, find us where the summer fun is happening. The Fun in the Foothills Cruiser, driven by the Eagle 100.9.

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1: Yesterday was International Hawaiian Pizza Day. And don't tell me that pineapple doesn't belong on pizza, because it absolutely does. Who doesn't like a little sweet with their savory? Pineapple pizza invented here in Canada, not in Hawaii. Sam Panopoulos, a Greek-born Canadian restaurateur, created Hawaiian pizza back in 1962 at his restaurant in Ontario. So is that Ontario's claim to fame then, putting pineapple on pizza or maybe butter tarts? What about here in Alberta? I guess ginger beef invented in Calgary could be our claim to fame.
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5: It's going to be a sunny day, a little hazy though, with a high of 25. Humidex factor is going to make it feel like 30. Overnight low tonight, down to 11. A high of 28 tomorrow, 27 on Sunday, and 24 on Monday. And to see the full 7-day forecast, just go to our weather page at okotoksonline.com. 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

0: 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I'm Candace Johnson. This weekend, the Okotoks Pro Rodeo getting underway. 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
4: Okotoks Online weather.
5: It's going to be a sunny day, a little hazy though, with a high of 25. Humidex factor is going to make it feel like 30. Overnight low tonight, down to 11. A high of 28 tomorrow, 27 on Sunday, and 24 on Monday. And to see the full 7-day forecast, just go to our weather page at okotoksonline.com. 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

0: 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Candace filling in for Terry. Did you hear about the fire out by High River, the Cargill plant? Yeah, apparently it was a cannabis manufacturing company. So if things smelt a little skunky yesterday, or maybe you were feeling a little off, that could potentially be why. 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

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Candace filling in for Terry. This weekend, Calgary Stampeders hosting the Ticats. That's happening tomorrow afternoon, 1 p.m. at McMahon Stadium. Also, Cavalry FC's got a home game tomorrow at Spruce Meadows against Ottawa. Here's Harry Styles. It's American Girls on the Eagle 100.9.

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10: It's going to be a sunny day, a little hazy though, with a high of 25. Humidex factor is going to make it feel like 30. Overnight low tonight, down to 11. A high of 28 tomorrow, 27 on Sunday, and 24 on Monday. And to see the full 7-day forecast, just go to our weather page at okotoksonline.com. 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

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Barclay Parade will have 20 rinks, and there are 300 teams participating in play-on this weekend. Here's Benson Boone, The Time of My Life.

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10: Be a sunny day, a little hazy though, with a high of 25. Humidex factor is going to make it feel like 30. Overnight low tonight down to 11, a high of 28 tomorrow, 27 on Sunday, and 24 on Monday. And to see the full 7-day forecast, just go to our weather page at okotoksonline.com. I'm Kevin Wallace.
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1: 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Yourself?
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1: That's what I thought. So nice to hear your voice.
0: It's nice to hear your voice, too. 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
1: I only did it once when I was very young, and a friend of mine was a DJ, and I went in and I was a werewolf.
0: Oh, okay. Like you were making, like, howling noises?
1: That's the one.
0: Okay. Can I hear what that howl might sound like, Forrest?
1: I don't know, but I can try. It's been a long time.
0: Hang on. You can do it.
1: Hey. There you go.
0: I love it. Forrest, congratulations. You texted in the word Jeep this morning, and you are officially qualified to win that brand new Jeep with your Alberta Jeep dealers.
1: Terrific. Thank you.
0: Not only did you get qualified to win the Jeep, but we do have a pair of Callaway Park tickets for you. You seem like the kind of guy that loves a log ride.
1: I do love the log ride, but I'm going to take my grandkids on it with me.
0: Oh, they're going to love it, too. You're such a good granddad to take the kids. I won't take my kid. I hate the log ride. I don't like the draw.
1: It's all fun.
0: I love it. Forrest, congratulations. We're going to do the draw for the Jeep in a couple of weeks, and those Callaway Park tickets are here waiting for you to come pick them up.
1: Thank you very much.
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He's going to be back next week, which means he'll be giving away those Landmark Cinemas movie passes Wednesday, Thursday, and Friday. 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
16: It's going to be a sunny day, a little hazy though, with a high of 25. Humidex factor is going to make it feel like 30. Overnight low tonight, down to 11. A high of 28 tomorrow, 27 on Sunday, and 24 on Monday. And to see the full 7-day forecast, just go to our weather page at okotoksonline.com. I'm Kevin Wallace.
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It's the season of sunscreen and ice cream, and we're diving right in. 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
13: It's going to be a sunny day, a little hazy though, the high of 25. Humidex factor is going to make it feel like 30. Overnight low tonight down to 11. A high of 28 tomorrow, 27 on Sunday, and 24 on Monday. And to see the full 7-day forecast, just go

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1: Well, Prince Harry and Meghan Markle are moving their family back to the UK.
2: And we'll never be royal. It's a run in our blood. That kind of love just ain't for us. We crave a different kind of...
1: Yeah, they apparently want to spend more time with King Charles, who was recently diagnosed.

0: with cancer, Prince Harry will not be resuming his royal duties. Well, Netflix is being sued over K-pop Demon Hunters by a Christian metal band called Demon Hunter. Go! According to this metal band, they have been damaged, in quotes, an amount not yet ascertainable. New this weekend at the box office, Mutiny, starring Jason Statham.
1: By now, what it matters is we get those people to safety.
2: We're about to be short on time.
3: Make sure that Cole Reed doesn't get off that ship alive.
0: Ooh, there's also a new Insidious movie and the girl comedy with Leslie Mann and Anna Faris called Spa Weekend. And Calgary's biggest Oktoberfest party is back September 18th and 19th at the Great Eagle Event Center. 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I'm Candace, and that's what's happening in entertainment. 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
2: With your local news, I'm Emily Rogers. Okotoks RCMP are investigating after a small car crashed into a backyard fence. The collision happened on Wednesday near Cimarron Drive and Cimarron Meadows Road. RCMP say the driver was a youth who was learning how to drive, and there doesn't appear to be any criminal element. The collision was caused by human error and is being treated as an accident. The investigation is still ongoing. Cameras are rolling into High River today and bringing some road closures with them. Filming will close McLeod Trail Southwest, 5th Avenue Southwest, and the main entrance to George Lane Park tonight until 10 p.m. Traffic control personnel will be on site to help direct drivers around the closures. Foothills Country Hospice received a $5,000 donation from the Big Rock Auto Club at this year's Okotoks Show and Shine. Foothills Country Hospice Fund Development Officer Timmy Shore says the donation will make a meaningful impact on end-of-life care and support for residents and families. The donation will also be used to support programs including grief support and compassionate communities. The organization expressed their gratitude to the Big Rock Auto Club, event organizers, and everyone who attended for helping make the donation possible. And High River residents bid into burgers for a good cause yesterday. A&W's annual Burgers to Beat MS Day saw $2 from every teen burger sold go to MS Canada. High River A&W manager Erica Satiro says the community was eager to support the campaign.
3: Every year, we put a lot of design decoration to make sure that we are prepared and we make sure that MS is so special for us.
2: The event marked the 18th year of the National

0: fundraising campaign. And in other news, Canada's U.S. Trade Minister and Canada's Chief Negotiator are meeting with U.S. trade representatives today as the tariff deadline looms. Search and Rescue Alberta used new technology to save a man trapped in a cave in Canmore. The rescue group used a radio that transmitted signals through rock. And according to a new survey, 41% of Canadians said grocery costs feel more out of control than any other everyday expense.
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0: In the MLB, the Toronto Blue Jays are in New York to face the Yankees for three over the weekend. Game 1 gets underway just after 5. Week 12 of the CFL kicked off last night with Montreal earning a 46-16 win over Ottawa. The Stamps have a bye this week, but Edmonton hosts Winnipeg tonight at 7:30, then the Lions host the Rough Riders on Sunday. And in soccer, Cavalry FC host Ottawa tomorrow on ATCO Field at Spruce Meadows.
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0: There's sun with local smoke this afternoon, getting up to 25. This evening is looking clear, but fog patches will develop overnight with a low of 11. There's sun and cloud for Saturday, bringing a chance of showers with the risk of a thunderstorm and highs of 28. And there's sun for Sunday with highs of 27.
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8: There's sun with local smoke and highs of 25 this afternoon. There's clear skies for this evening, then fog patches will develop overnight with a low of 11. There's sun and cloud for Saturday with a chance of rain and a possible thunderstorm getting up to 28. And there's sun for Sunday with highs of 27. For the full 7-day forecast, visit okotoksonline.com. 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

parents of preteens and young teenagers, have you noticed a sizing gap in clothing? We'll chat about that after the weekend. But first, here's Tate McRae, Sports Car.

0: weekend sacrifice. Hey, I'm Sharon Church. Parents of preteens and young teenagers, have you noticed a sizing gap in clothing? It's back to school shopping season, but it's getting pretty hard to find clothes that fit the kids that they actually like. Gone are the days when you could pick up a Paw Patrol t-shirt and they would enthusiastically wear that for the first day of school. Oh, no. Now it's a full day of shopping, trying on every single item in the store. But the problem is that the kid style clothing goes up to sizes 12 to 14, but they don't like those styles. They want to dress like the teenagers, but the adult size small is too big. I can't be the only one having this problem.
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6: There's sun with local smoke this afternoon, getting up to 25. This evening is looking clear, but fog patches will develop overnight with a low of 11. There's sun and cloud for Saturday, bringing a chance of showers with the risk of a thunderstorm and highs of 28. And there's sun for Sunday with highs of 27. For the full 7-day forecast, visit okotoksonline.com. I'm Emily Rogers.

Vintage car shows, sidewalk sales, and outdoor movie nights. If it's happening in the foothills, we're on our way. 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

0: Romanelle, fireproof. Good afternoon. I'm Sharon Church. It's Senior Citizens Day, a day to honor your elders. Just be careful when wishing someone a happy Senior Citizens Day. You could offend someone who doesn't quite consider themselves a senior citizen. Stick around. We got lots of great tunes coming up. Raven Lane, Love Me Not is up next.
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2: With your local news, I'm Emily Rogers. Drivers in downtown High River may have to take a different route today. Film crews will be working around McLeod Trail Southwest and George Lane Park, closing several nearby roads until 10 p.m. tonight. The Okotoks RCMP have launched an investigation after a car crashed into a backyard fence on Wednesday. The collision occurred near Cimarron Drive and Cimarron Meadows Road. RCMP say the driver was a youth who was learning how to drive, and the crash appears to have been caused by human error. The incident is being treated as an accident. The investigation is still ongoing. Burgers helped raise money for MS Canada in High River yesterday. The local A&W took part in the 18th annual Burgers to Beat MS Day alongside its own raffle and donation fundraisers. Manager Erica Sorrento says the restaurant was happy to once again support the cause.
3: We're so happy to help them and to be a part of the campaign. Simple act, huge impact.
2: $2 from every teen burger sold Thursday went directly to MS Canada. And the Big Rock Auto Club presented a $5,000 donation to the Foothills Country Hospice during this year's Okotoks Show and Shine. Fund Development Officer Timmy Shore says the gift was a wonderful surprise and will help provide compassionate end-of-life care and support to local residents and their families. The donation will also be used for grief support and compassionate communities programs. The organization thanked the Big Rock Auto Club, event organizers, and everyone who attended the Show and Shine for their support. And in other news, Canada's U.S. Trade Minister is continuing negotiations with U.S. trade representatives in Washington today with a deadline set for midnight. Search and Rescue Alberta used a radio that transmitted signals through rock for the first time ever to save a man who was trapped vertically in a cave in Canmore last weekend. And three people were injured in Germany after a donkey jumped into their van.
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2: In Major League Baseball, the Toronto Blue Jays wrapped up their series against the Tampa Bay Rays yesterday with a 5-1 win. The Jays are back in action tonight when they open a three-game series against the New York Yankees. The first pitch flies just after 5. In the CFL, Week 12 got underway last night with Montreal crushing Ottawa 46-16. The Stamps have the week off, but Edmonton hosts Winnipeg tonight at 7:30, and the Lions tangle with the Rough Riders on Sunday. And in soccer, Cavalry FC is at home tomorrow, hosting Ottawa at ATCO Field at Spruce Meadows.
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2: There's sun with local smoke this afternoon, getting up to 25. This evening is looking clear, but fog patches will develop overnight with a low of 11. There's sun and cloud for Saturday, bringing a chance of showers with the risk of a thunderstorm and highs of 28. And there's sun for Sunday with highs of 27.
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7: There's sun with local smoke and highs of 25 this afternoon. There's clear skies for this evening, then fog patches will develop overnight with a low of 11. There's sun and cloud for Saturday with a chance of rain and a possible thunderstorm getting up to 28. And there's sun for Sunday with highs of 27. For the full 7-day forecast, visit okotoksonline.com. 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
4: There's sun with local smoke this afternoon, getting up to 25. This evening is looking clear, but fog patches will develop overnight with a low of 11. There's sun and cloud for Saturday, bringing a chance of showers with the risk of a thunderstorm and highs of 28. And there's sun for Sunday with highs of 27. For the full 7-day forecast, visit OkotoksOnline.com. 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

0: Patrick, give me sympathy. I'm Sharon Church, and it's now time for a sort of sports report. I thought the Blue Jays had no chance at the playoffs. I thought that's what we were talking about, but apparently the Blue Jays are doing pretty good now. The pitching is getting hot at exactly the right time. Shane Bieber putting together another really strong start. 7 innings and just 4 hits allowed a 5-1 win over Tampa Bay. That's good. And with Vladimir Guerrero Jr. getting close to returning, the Jays might be getting pretty interesting at just the right time.
1: Duck. 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Jeep. Keep on the lookout. 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
2: With your local news, I'm Emily Rogers. Okotoks RCMP are investigating after a small car crashed into a backyard fence. The collision happened on Wednesday near Cimarron Drive and Cimarron Meadows Road. RCMP say the driver was a youth who was learning how to drive, and there doesn't appear to be any criminal element. The collision was caused by human error and is being treated as an accident. The investigation is still ongoing. Cameras are rolling into High River today and bringing some road closures with them. Filming will close McLeod Trail Southwest, 5th Avenue Southwest, and the main entrance to George Lane Park tonight until 10 p.m. Traffic control personnel will be on site to help direct drivers around the closures. Foothills Country Hospice received a $5,000 donation from the Big Rock Auto Club at this year's Okotoks Show and Shine. Foothills Country Hospice Fund Development Officer Timmy Shore says the donation will make a meaningful impact on end-of-life care and support for residents and families. The donation will also be used to support programs including grief support and compassionate communities. The organization expressed their gratitude to the Big Rock Auto Club, event organizers, and everyone who attended for helping make the donation possible. And High River residents bid into burgers for a good cause yesterday. A&W's annual Burgers to Beat MS Day saw $2 from every teen burger sold go to MS Canada. High River A&W manager Erica Satiro says the community was eager to support the campaign.
3: Every year, we put a lot of design and decoration to make sure that we are prepared, and we make sure that MS is so special for us.
2: The event marked the 18th year of the national fundraising campaign. And in other news, Canada's U.S. Trade Minister and Canada's Chief Negotiator are meeting with U.S. Trade Representatives today as the tariff deadline looms. Search and Rescue Alberta used new technology to save a man trapped in a cave in Canmore. The rescue group used a radio that transmitted signals through rock. And according to a new survey, 41% of Canadians said grocery costs feel more out of control than any other everyday expense.
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0: face the Yankees for 3 over the weekend. Game 1 gets underway just after 5. Week 12 of the CFL kicked off last night with Montreal earning a 46-16 win over Ottawa. The Stamps have a bye this week, but Edmonton hosts Winnipeg tonight at 7:30, then the Lions host the Rough Riders on Sunday. And in soccer, Calgary FC host Ottawa tomorrow on ATCO Field at Spruce Meadows.
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0: There's sun with local smoke this afternoon, getting up to 25. This evening is looking clear, but fog patches will develop overnight with a low of 11. There's sun and cloud for Saturday, bringing a chance of showers with the risk of a thunderstorm and highs of 28. And there's sun for Sunday with highs of 27.
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6: There's sun with local smoke and highs of 25 this afternoon. There's clear skies for this evening, then fog patches will develop overnight with a low of 11. There's sun and cloud for Saturday with a chance of rain and a possible thunderstorm getting up to 28. And there's sun for Sunday with highs of 27. For the full 7-day forecast, visit okotoksonline.com. 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

0: Yes, unfortunately, Gord Downie passed away in October 10 years ago. But before that, they put on their very last show live from Kingston. 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
12: There's sun with local smoke this afternoon, getting up to 25. This evening is looking clear, but fog patches will develop overnight with a low of 11. There's sun and cloud for Saturday, bringing a chance of showers with the risk of a thunderstorm and highs of 28. And there's sun for Sunday with highs of 27. For the full 7-day forecast, visit okotoksonline.com. 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

Mariana's Trench, who do you love? The Eagle, 100.9. I'm Candace Johnson. There's a chili cook-off coming up in Okotoks this weekend. How do you like it? Spicy? Do you like it with corn? Some people like corn. Have you ever tried making chili?

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2: With your local news, I'm Emily Rogers. Drivers in downtown High River may have to take a different route today. Film crews will be working around McLeod Trail Southwest and George Lane Park, closing several nearby roads until 10 p.m. tonight. The Okotoks RCMP have launched an investigation after a car crashed into a backyard fence on Wednesday. The collision occurred near Cimarron Drive and Cimarron Meadows Road. RCMP say the driver was a youth who was learning how to drive, and the crash appears to have been caused by human error. The incident is being treated as an accident. The investigation is still ongoing. Burgers helped raise money for MS Canada in High River yesterday. The local A&W took part in the 18th annual Burgers to Beat MS Day, alongside its own raffle and donation fundraisers. Manager Erica Sorrento says the restaurant was happy to once again support the cause.
3: We're so happy to help them and to be a part of the campaign. Simple act, huge impact.
2: $2 from every teen burger sold Thursday went directly to MS Canada. And the Big Rock Auto Club presented a $5,000 donation to the Foothills Country Hospice during this year's Okotoks Show and Shine. Fund Development Officer Timmy Shore says the gift was a wonderful surprise and will help provide compassionate end-of-life care and support to local residents and their families. The donation will also be used for grief support and compassionate communities programs. The organization thanked the Big Rock Auto Club, event organizers, and everyone who attended the Show and Shine for their support. And in other news, Canada's U.S. Trade Minister is continuing negotiations with U.S. trade representatives in Washington today, with a deadline set for midnight. Search and Rescue Alberta used a radio that transmitted signals through rock for the first time ever to save a man who was trapped vertically in a cave in Canmore last weekend. And three people were injured in Germany after a donkey jumped into their van.
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2: In Major League Baseball, the Toronto Blue Jays wrapped up their series against the Tampa Bay Rays yesterday with a 5-1 win. The Jays are back in action tonight when they open a three-game series against the New York Yankees. The first pitch flies just after 5. In the CFL, Week 12 got underway last night with Montreal crushing Ottawa 46-16. The Stamps have the week off, but Edmonton hosts Winnipeg tonight at 7:30, and the Lions tangle with the Rough Riders on Sunday. And in soccer, Cavalry FC is at home tomorrow, hosting Ottawa at ATCO Field at Spruce Meadows.
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2: There's sun with local smoke this afternoon, getting up to 25. This evening is looking clear, but fog patches will develop overnight with a low of 11. There's sun and cloud for Saturday, bringing a chance of showers with the risk of a thunderstorm and highs of 28. And there's sun for Sunday with highs of 27.
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0: Radio Yates, Better to Be Loved on The Drive Home Show. I'm Candace Johnson. Busy weekend in Calgary. The weather is going to be good for it, too. Taste of Asia takes over Lot 6. That's by, like, the Memorial Street Bridge and the river, obviously. Play on Calgary is taking over Barclay Parade. That's 10 blocks downtown Calgary turned into a street hockey festival for charity. I love this. Also, WWE is hitting up the Dome on Sunday.
1: I'm Sam Ward with the Fun in the Foothills Cruiser on the Eagle 100.9. And today, the Fun in the Foothills Cruiser is taking a trip down to Millerville for the Okotoks Pro Rodeo, which runs today, tomorrow, and Saturday, and finishing off on Sunday. Today, the gates open up at 4 p.m. for all the crowds to start flowing in. 6 p.m., the racing starts. And 9 p.m., the dance hall opens up. And apart from watching the racing, which is great, there's tons of other stuff to do. Like, you can play some cornhole in the beer gardens, visit the DQ tent, which is awesome, the Bud Light tent, and visit some local vendors, which is pretty cool. And, of course, you can make your way over to see the Fun in the Foothills Cruiser and come say hi. I'm Sam Ward with the Fun in the Foothills Cruiser.
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1: Okotoks Online weather.
2: There's sun with local smoke and highs of 25 this afternoon. There's clear skies for this evening, then fog patches will develop overnight with a low of 11. There's sun and cloud for Saturday with a chance of rain and a possible thunderstorm getting up to 28. And there's sun for Sunday with highs of 27. For the full 7-day forecast, visit okotoksonline.com. 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

0: You on the Drive Home Show. I'm Candace Johnson. Tomorrow, it's the Robot Olympics in China. Yes, the World Humanoid Robot Games kicked off this week in Beijing. Some of the competitions include long jump, sprinting, tug of war, and robot soccer. That could be fun to watch, right? And if you think that the days of robots taking over are far away from us, think again. Did you know that in Calgary, Opus Robotics, they make customized humanoid robots, like right here in Alberta? I had no idea.
1: It's the season of sunscreen and ice cream, and we're diving right in. 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
11: There's sun with local smoke this afternoon, getting up to 25. This evening is looking clear, but fog patches will develop

overnight with a low of 11. There's sun and cloud for Saturday, bringing a chance of showers with the risk of a thunderstorm and highs of 28. And there's sun for Sunday with highs of 27. For the full 7-day forecast, visit OkotoksOnline.com. 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

0: and Mia Martina, Stereo Love on the Eagle 100.9. I'm Candace Johnson. Hey, just a heads up, this weekend, the Okotoks pool's closed for annual maintenance. 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
2: With your local news, I'm Emily Rogers. Okotoks RCMP are investigating after a small car crashed into a backyard fence. The collision happened on Wednesday near Cimarron Drive and Cimarron Meadows Road. RCMP say the driver was a youth who was learning how to drive, and there doesn't appear to be any criminal element. The collision was caused by human error and is being treated as an accident. The investigation is still ongoing. Cameras are rolling into High River today and bringing some road closures with them. Filming will close McLeod Trail Southwest, 5th Avenue Southwest, and the main entrance to George Lane Park tonight until 10 p.m. Traffic control personnel will be on site to help direct drivers around the closures. Foothills Country Hospice received a $5,000 donation from the Big Rock Auto Club at this year's Okotoks Show and Shine. Foothills Country Hospice Fund Development Officer Timmy Shore says the donation will make a meaningful impact on end-of-life care and support for residents and families. The donation will also be used to support programs including grief support and compassionate communities. The organization expressed their gratitude to the Big Rock Auto Club, event organizers, and everyone who attended for helping make the donation possible. And High River residents bid into burgers for a good cause yesterday. A&W's annual Burgers to Beat MS Day saw $2 from every teen burger sold go to MS Canada. High River A&W manager Erica Satiro says the community was eager to support the campaign.
3: Every year, we put a lot of design and decoration to make sure that we are prepared, and we make sure that MS is so special for us.
2: The event marked the 18th year of the national fundraising campaign. And in other news, Canada's U.S. Trade Minister and Canada's Chief Negotiator are meeting with U.S. trade representatives today as the tariff deadline looms. Search and Rescue Alberta used new technology to save a man trapped in a cave in Canmore. The rescue group used a radio that transmitted signals through rock. And according to a new survey, 41% of Canadians said grocery costs feel more out of control than any other everyday expense.
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2: In the MLB, the Toronto Blue Jays are in New York to face the Yankees for three over the weekend. Game 1 gets underway just after 5. Week 12 of the CFL kicked off last night with Montreal earning a 46-16 win over Ottawa. The Stamps have a bye this week, but Edmonton hosts Winnipeg tonight at 7:30, then the Lions host the Rough Riders on Sunday. And in soccer, Cavalry FC host Ottawa tomorrow on ATCO Field at Spruce Meadows.
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2: This evening is looking clear, but fog patches will develop overnight with a low of 11. There's sun and cloud for Saturday, bringing a chance of showers with the risk of a thunderstorm and highs of 28. And there's sun for Sunday with highs of 27.
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1: Shawn Mendes, Life of the Party on the Drive Home Show. 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
1: I'm good. Do you know why I'm calling today?
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1: Kyla, you are officially qualified to win that brand new Jeep from your Alberta Jeep dealers, and we're going to throw in a pair of Callaway Park tickets for you.
2: Thank you so much. 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
3: I'm Sam Ward with the Fun in the Foothills Cruiser on the Eagle 100.9. And today, the Fun in the Foothills Cruiser is taking a quick pit stop off at Millerville Racing Grounds for the Okotoks Pro Rodeo. Doors opened at 4 p.m. for everyone to start flowing in. The rodeo kicks off at around 6 p.m. today, and later on tonight, the dancing hall opens for some dancing at 9 p.m. if you're feeling a little groovy. While we wait for the rodeo to start, there's tons of things to do, like visiting some food trucks, some local vendors, some more well-known vendors like DQ, Bud Light, and looking at all of the big farming equipment that they have here. And, when the dancing hall opens, I've been inside, and there's like a 40-foot inflatable Bud Light, which was pretty fun to see. If you haven't got your tickets yet, the Pro Rodeo runs today, tomorrow on Saturday, and finishes off on Sunday, so rush to get those tickets. I'm Sam Ward with the Fun in the Foothills Cruiser.
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3: There's clear skies for this evening, then fog patches will develop overnight with a low of 11. There's sun and cloud for Saturday with a chance of rain and a possible thunderstorm getting up to 28. And there's sun for Sunday with highs of 27. For the full 7-day forecast, visit okotoksonline.com. 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

0: Young Bombs on the Drive Home Show. I'm Candace Johnson. There might still be 4 weeks left of summer, but it's definitely feeling cooler in the evenings. The days have gotten shorter, and a sure sign of fall just around the corner, besides the fact that I just spent $150 on school supplies for grade five this year, Starbucks serving up pumpkin spice lattes starting on Tuesday.
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3: Okotoks Online weather.
4: This evening is looking clear, but fog patches will develop overnight with a low of 11. There's sun and cloud for Saturday, bringing a chance of showers with the risk of a thunderstorm and highs of 28. And there's sun for Sunday with highs of 27. For the full 7-day forecast, visit okotoksonline.com. 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

0: on the Eagle 100.9. I'm Candace Johnson. Just started watching Anna Pigeon. Well, one, it's like a crime show, right? It's like a parks ranger solving murders, which I love. Second, it's all filmed in Alberta. So just like beautiful landscapes. I more started watching it for the K Country and the Banff backgrounds. Well, if you are in Diamond Valley this weekend, just a heads up, filming is causing some disruptions in Diamond Valley tonight. I don't know if it's for Anna Pigeon or for what show. It could be that JonBenet Ramsey show too. All the details are up on our website, okotoksonline.com.
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It's officially the season of sunscreen and ice cream, and we're diving right in. 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
1: 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And the Cruisers made a quick pit stop off today at the Okotoks Pro Rodeo on the Millerville Racing Grounds. Gates open up at 4 p.m., so everybody's making their way on in to watch the rodeo at 6 p.m. And the dance hall opens up at 9 p.m. later on today. While everybody's waiting around, they're visiting all the local vendors, big-name vendors, and of course stopping by the Fun in the Foothills Cruiser to come say hi and pick up some free swag. I'm Sam Ward with the Fun in the Foothills Cruiser.
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3: Okotoks Online weather.
4: There's clear skies for this evening, then fog patches will develop overnight with a low of 11. There's sun and cloud for Saturday with a chance of rain and a possible thunderstorm getting up to 28. And there's sun for Sunday with highs of 27. For the full 7-day forecast, visit okotoksonline.com. I'm Emily Rogers.
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16: This evening is looking clear, but fog patches will develop overnight with a low of 11. There's sun and cloud for Saturday, bringing a chance of showers with the risk of a thunderstorm and highs of 28. And there's sun for Sunday with highs of 27. For the full 7-day forecast, visit okotoksonline.com. 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